Where exactly are they from? I didn't quite catch that. That is Grand Funk. We're in American Bay, 92.9 The Grand. It is 8:09. Up shortly, we'll have a look at some of your answers to my question of the day. Right now, heading back to school. Homework done? John Sebastian, welcome back on 92.9 The Grand.

0: Fortune of the Grand. That is Rush, closer to the heart. It is 8:15. I'm Gary Chittum. Gary's question of the day up on our 92.9 The Grand Facebook page, and we're talking about the Eaton's catalog. You remember when it came to your front door? It was thick. It was exciting. And I want to know from you tonight, what did you flip to first? What section of that magazine? Well, can't really call it a magazine. A catalog did you flip to? Wayne says, went right to the toys. Crystal says, clothes. They were reasonably priced back then. And it's funny, I was just on a website that has an old Eaton's catalog, and some of the models modeling the clothes weren't real people. They were drawings of people wearing clothes. And Jackie says, I was just talking about this today. When I was a kid, I pored over the toy section. Also, bicycles. Robert, Judy, and Anne all said toys. Helen says, all depends on my age. Now, Helen, Chris agrees with you. When I was little, Chris says, I looked at the toy section. Later, I skipped to the ladies' fashion section. Angie says, I liked the Sears Christmas catalog best, but it was fun looking through all the catalogs, including Eaton's and Consumer Distributing. So there's Gary's question of the day up on our 92.9 The Grand Facebook page. Do you remember the Eaton's catalog? And looks like you do. What section did you flip to first? We'll go over some more of your answers later on tonight. We can count on them, and they are coming up next.
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get you another grand. That is Tom Cochran and Red Ryder. And it is 8:31. Well, coming up on Friday, it is 92.9 The Grand Summer of 67 Double Feature Weekend, playing the biggest hits from the Summer of Love, 1967. Of course, it won't be this song. Not that we don't love this song, but it's from 1981, you see. It is Daryl Hall, John Oates, You Make My Dreams Come True on 92.9.

0: 92.9 The Grand, playing the greatest hits of all time. Jonathan Edwards in sunshine. Yeah, we can lose a little more sunshine, thank you, and warmer temperatures. But I guess I'm not complaining. It is 8:45, or am I? Well, with the NHL tonight, it's an elimination game for the Minnesota Wild. And right now, in the first period, it is Minnesota 2 and Colorado Avalanche 0. And with the Toronto Blue Jays, middle of the seventh inning, it is Tampa Bay 1 and Toronto no score. Well, Pet Value Walk for Dog Guides invites us to join a fundraising event supporting life-changing dog guides for Canadians with disabilities. 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Caledonia Walk is coming up on Sunday, May 31st at the Caledonia Lions Club, 100 Haddington Street. Registration is at 10. The walk gets underway at 10 o'clock. 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Well, we better watch out. They're back. Thin Lizzy is next.
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0: 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This band was from Dublin, Ireland. It's Thin Lizzy. 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

92.9 The Gram, the Staples Singers, and I will take you there. It is 9:10. I'm Gary Chinham. Up shortly, we'll have a look at, well, did you hear this? We're going to talk about TV hosts. We're going to talk about Bonnie Tyler. And we're going to talk about a movie critic. But right now, it's the Cars. Good times roll on 92.9 The Gram.

92.9 The Grand, Hot Child in the City. Nick Gilder, it is 9:17. I'm Gary Chinaman. Well, did you hear this? Jimmy Kimmel announced that he will skip airing a new episode of Jimmy Kimmel Live on Thursday, May 21st, the night Stephen Colbert's final of The Late Show airs, just as a gesture of respect. Also, did you hear this? Bonnie Tyler remains seriously ill, but is in stable condition in hospital in Portugal. However, her doctors are still positive that she will make a full recovery. And finally, did you hear this? You remember this guy from those old TV talk shows? Doctors are still positive that she will make a full recovery. And finally,

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4: 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It is 20 minutes after 9 o'clock. This was their ninth number one song. It's the Bee Gees, Love You Inside Out on The Grand.

played the greatest hits of all time, 92.9 The Grand. It is 9:34. And kicking off another long weekend, coming up Friday afternoon, it is another Rockin' Ray Michaels All Request Roadshow. 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It could be this song, you never know. It's the best of my love. It's the Eagles on The Grand.

0: Attitude on the Grand, whatever gets you through the night. That is John Lennon. It is 9:48. And with baseball tonight, it's in extra innings. And right now, it is Tampa Bay leading the Toronto Blue Jays 2-1. And that is the top of the 10th inning. Also, with hockey tonight, Minnesota Wild leading the Colorado Avalanche 3-1 with just seconds remaining in the second period. And tonight is an elimination game for Minnesota. So it's must win or out for the Wild. Well, coming up, Waterford Lions Club. They're hosting a bottle drive May 23rd, 9:30 to 12:30 at the Waterford Food Land. You know where that is, south end of town. People are encouraged to bring empty bottles, cans, and other returns to support local initiatives and community programs. Every donation helps raise funds, projects, and helps fund those, too, and services that benefit the area. And you've been meaning to clean out those empties. That is the day to do it in the Waterford area. So it is the bottle drive for the Waterford Lions, May 23rd, 9:30 to 12:30 at the Food Land in Waterford. Well, no change is necessary. Billy Joel after this.
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92.9 The Grand One Night Love Affair. That is Brian Adams. It is 8 minutes after 10 o'clock. I'm Gary Chittum, and up shortly, we'll have a look at some of your answers to my question of the day. Right now, here's the birds.

92.9 The Grand, Max Webster, Paradise Skies. It is 10:18. I'm Gary Chinaman. My question of the day up on our 92.9 The Grand Facebook page, and we're talking about that old catalog. Do you remember the Eaton's catalog? And I want to know from you tonight, what was that first section you flipped to? Well, Patty says always the toys section, and in fact, a lot of you said toys tonight. Brian says the toys, one of the

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92.9 The Grand, Bachman Turner Overdrive, and you ain't seen nothing yet, 10:35, and you got to go see this. Yes, it is this Grand Freebie Friday. You can win tickets to the Hagersville Lions Murder Mystery Dinner on Saturday, May 30th. Experience murders served cold at the old estate house. It's catered as well at the Hagersville Library and Active Living Center. Yeah, that new place. And the first person to win with Trevor coming up on our Freebie Friday gets $100 in Lotto Max tickets. Here's the Little River Band on the Grand. Hey!

0: Monday, June 9th, the Grand. We're playing the greatest hits of all time. Your love keeps lifting me higher than is really Coolidge. It is 10:49, and with hockey tonight, it's now going into overtime. It is tied at 3 apiece between the Minnesota Wild and the Colorado Avalanche. And it is a must-win game for Minnesota tonight. If they don't win, they're out of the playoffs for the rest of the season. And we had baseball, the Toronto Blue Jays. That game went into extra innings. And it was the Jays over Tampa Bay tonight, 5-3, the final score. 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
0: I don't know how I feel about this, to tell you the truth. This is Blue Oyster Cult. The name of the song is Don't Fear the Reaper. I might be a little cautious, all right? It's 10:52 on the Grand.

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We're playing the greatest hits of all time, and he's 92.9 The Grand, Pat Benatar, and some hot love. It is 11:08, and up shortly we'll have a look at my silly stats, and we're going to talk about waking up. Also, where have you not been? And also, driving. Right now, it's a classic. It is Jimi Hendrix, Purple Haze, on 92.9 The Grand.

0: season flying. 11-17. Let's talk about hockey. The game ended just moments ago. It went into overtime, and it was the Colorado Avalanche over the Minnesota Wild. 4-3 final score in overtime, and Minnesota is done now for the season. They are out of the playoffs. It was the Jays. The game went into extra innings, and the Jays won their game over Tampa Bay tonight, 5-3, and that was in the 10th inning. Well, let's have a look at our silly stats. Did you know on average we wake up grumpy 300 days of the year? That doesn't leave many that we wake up happy. Also, probably those days that we wake up happy work out to be Saturdays and Sundays. Just my guess there. Also, with our silly stats, 25% of us have never been inside our next-door neighbor's house. Yeah. Well, that they know of. And finally, with our silly stats, 9% of people have flirted with another driver while driving. Flirting. So that's what we're calling it now. We'll go to the disco next.
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1: 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The name of the song, Disco Inferno. No, not The Wrestler. The group is called The Tramps. They were from Philadelphia.

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Man, I remember the first time I heard that band, and I go, wow, they are a little different. Love the sound. That is Boston More Than Feeling. It is 11:34, and what a weekend we have coming up. And starting on Friday, it is the 92.9 The Grand Summer of 69 Double Feature Weekend, playing the biggest hits from the summer. Well, the Summer of Love, 1967. So I'll be listening for that beginning Friday afternoon. Right now, we're heading home. We're taking those country roads. John Denver on The Grand.

0: 92.9 The Grand, playing the greatest hits of all time. Chilliwack Crazy Talk. It's 11:47. And keep in mind that Jarvis is hosting a community-wide yard sale. It's coming up on Saturday, and it gets underway at 8 o'clock in the morning. We will show you the money after this.
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0: You know, it's Trevor Now, back in tomorrow morning. I'm Gary Chittum. We'll see you later. It's Tommy James and the Shondells. Moni. Good night.

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Playing the greatest hits of all time, 92.9 The Grand.

some of y'all never been down south too much. I'm gonna tell you a little bit about this so that you understand what I'm talking about. 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

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Happens a lot. 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

92.9 The Grand, playing the greatest hits of all time. Steely Dan, Hey 19. It's almost the weekend. And it looks like we're going to have a great weekend. Sunshine, highs in the upper teens, low 20s. 14 today. Here we go. Sunshine, 18 for Friday, 22 for Saturday, Sunday, 24, 28. You're welcome for Holiday Monday. Get out, take us with you, and enjoy the weekend, all right? Keep it locked on 92.9 The Grand. 6 right now in Cayuga, 7 in Jarvis, Caledonia, Burlington, Brantford, also 7 Hotel California. 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

0: Yeah, I heard you. Blue Suede, 92.9 The Grand, hooked on a feeling with all the free Ooga Chakas you want. We need to close this song out. We need a way for this song to stand out. Hey, Oogie and Chaka. You know how we can do that? Oogie. Love it. Good, let's use that. Ooga Chaka, one of the best things to come out of Sweden since Matt Sundin. Let's hope so. Come on, Mats. Let's put a team together. That'd be kind of neat. Let's make the playoffs. Let's win a Stanley Cup. Am I asking too much? Am I? I probably am. How about put the gas prices down to something that we can afford? Do you see the prices? You don't want to. $1.94, $1.95. Well, it must be the long weekend. Oh, yeah, we got to travel to the cottage and all that. Let's really give them a nice little screw job. $1.94. Are you kidding me? Stop. Someone help us. Help. We give. Uncle is what we're yelling. My goodness me. What do you got planned for the weekend? Do take us along with you, okay? Doing some planting in the garden? Flower bed, that kind of thing. What do you prefer? Do you prefer to plant flowers or vegetables? Or both. That's cool, too. It's a Thursday, this or that. I'll have it on our Facebook page in just a little bit. Or you can text me. How do you feel about the gas prices? How do you feel about planting flowers and planting vegetables? Let us know. 289-284-2556 is our text number, which will come in handy tomorrow. I'll explain more with Fab Freebie Friday. 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
0: Oh, you're going to love this forecast. My goodness me. 14 with rain today, but then we get into the high teens, upper 20s for the long weekend. 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

to playing the greatest hits of all time. Your daddy don't know what your mama's going to do tonight, maybe in 2026, 2027. Take in a PWHL hockey game in Hamilton. Yes, the Hammer gets a Women's Professional Hockey League team. AHL, PWHL coming to the Hammer next hockey season. Details coming up. Fleetwood Mac for you now. This is Everywhere. Everywhere has us on. We appreciate that. 92.9 The Grand.

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1: Good morning. It's 6 o'clock. I'm Al Parrish. This is 92.9 The Grand News. It's overcast and 6 degrees outside. Here's what's making news this hour. Ontario spent nearly $200,000 on extra costs for Doug Ford's now-returned private plane. Documents released yesterday show expenses include charges for aircraft management services and outside legal counsel. The jet was purchased for the premier last month and then sold back to the company within days following public outrage. Mark Carney is set to announce his long-awaited clean electricity strategy today. The federal government has signaled it plans to double the capacity of Canada's power grid by 2050. Demand for electricity in Canada is soaring with multiple new requirements. The government has also promised to work to expand nuclear power. With the May long weekend marking the unofficial start of summer, the CAA is reminding Canadians to plan for a safe ride home when celebrating the season. It says drunk and drug-impaired driving increases over long summer weekends, and according to Canada's National Collision Database, weekends account for nearly half of all summer deaths. CAA research shows cannabis slows reaction time and impairs key driving skills. Local employment has climbed for a third consecutive month in April, according to Stats Canada. Brantford Brant saw 1,200 people find jobs last month. While national unemployment rates rose, the April unemployment rate locally went down over 0.5%. The largest increase reported is in sales and service and in education, community, and government. Donald Trump is in Beijing as he meets with Chinese President Xi Jinping. Today, Trump called China's leader a friend, but his warm words were in stark contrast to those of Xi, who cautioned Trump that not handling Taiwan correctly could lead to, quote, conflicts between China and the U.S. The two-hour meeting unfolded behind closed doors. And more than half a century since Pink Floyd first emerged on the London music scene, the Royal Mint has unveiled an official UK commemorative coin celebrating the band's legacy. The official Pink Floyd commemorative coin features the iconic prism design from Dark Side of the Moon on one side and His Majesty the King's portrait on the other. Looking at sports, the Blue Jays came back in the 10th to win 5-4 over the Tampa Bay Rays. In the NHL, the Avalanche finished off the Wild 4-3 to take the series 4-1. In the NBA, the Cavaliers are up 3-2 over the Detroit Pistons. Cleveland won last night 117-113. In the WNBA, the Toronto Tempo beat the Seattle Storm 86-73. And in the PWHL, Montreal and Ottawa begin the championship final tonight. It's 6:04 at the Grand. Weather is next.
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1: The Grand weather, cloudy today with a chance of showers in the morning and a high of 14 degrees. It'll drop to 4 degrees overnight under cloudy skies. Then tomorrow, sunny and a high of 18. Saturday, sunny and a high of 22. Sunday, also sunny with a high of 24 degrees. And then holiday Monday, a mix of sun and cloud, but a high of 28 degrees. Right now, it is 7 in Hamilton, 6 in Hagersville, and in Caledonia, it is also 6 degrees. I'm Al Parrish. 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
3: Thanks, Al. 6:05. Yesterday, I met a James. Well, his name, he said, was James. I said, no, it's James. If you're going to name your baby James, name him James, because he is just one James. It's these things that I'm just trying to make things right. I'm just trying to help you people out. That's all I do. We've got John.

Paradise, 92.9, The Grand, playing the greatest hits of all time with the Stampeders from 1972. A dozen minutes after 6, 14th day of May, year of our Lord, 2026. We're expecting some rain throughout the day today, which is okay. Which is okay for the garden, because you'll be probably popping into the flower bed. You're probably popping into the garden this weekend. Gorgeous weather. 18 for Friday, Saturday 22. Hey, there's a long weekend. May long weekend looks unbelievable. 24 for Sunday, then 28 for your holiday Monday. Wow. 6 right now. Hagersville, Caledonia, here in the Hammer, it's 7. Oh, where did you go? You know, I had everything all planned. And then the computer says, screw you, fat boy.

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1: 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Unless it lands, then it's just an O.
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92.9 The Grand, playing the greatest hits of all time. 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

0: Chapter of Annie Jr., a play that they are going to have in late May, joins us. She is the director, along with two stars from the show, Ren Rumble and McKenna Dye. Could you tell us more about the play and what the organization is all about?
1: We run a junior Broadway program for youth. Our youth cast right now is ages 10 to 18, and we're rehearsing for our performance of Annie Jr., coming up in May at the Caledonia Lions Hall. What they've done is they've condensed the show a little bit, so it's a little bit shorter. Mm-hmm. So the show runs about 60 to 90 minutes instead of the full 2 to 2.5 hours of a full-length show.
0: Gotcha.
1: It also takes out some of those bigger dance breaks, and also it adjusts the key signature so it's easier for youth to sing and to show off their skills. We'll have Ren, and she's playing Miss Hannigan in our show.
0: How did you get into performing?
2: And I got into performing when I was 11. I joined my school show, And I didn't really think I'd get into the drama club, but I did get into the drama club, and that just kind of formed my love for performing then. Mostly, like, I love to do the acting. I love to learn all the dancing and all the singing, and I love to meet all my castmates. The castmates are really fun. I make a lot of new friends there.
0: What is Miss Hannigan all about?
2: She's the mean orphanage lady. She doesn't really like Annie too much.
1: Or any kid.
2: Yeah.
1: She doesn't like any kid. McKenna is here, and she's playing the role of Annie.
3: Oh. I got into theater when I was, I think, 4. I started doing... my dad brought me to see Annie when I was 4, and that just sparked something, I guess, and then started doing a bunch of shows. And
0: what's so special about playing Annie?
3: Well, Annie is, like, she has one of the most iconic songs on Broadway, and I really love, like, playing that. And Annie, she's just, like, she's such a fun character to play.
1: So, the play is happening at the Caledonia Lions Hall on May 22nd and 23rd. Tickets are $20, and you can purchase them online at annie.grandriver-ela.ca.
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0: Good morning. It's 6:30. I'm Al Parrish. This is 92.9 The Grand News. It's lightly raining out there and 6 degrees at the moment. Here's what's making news this hour. The provincial government has released documents related to the purchase and subsequent sale of the premier's nearly $29 million private plane. Doug Ford announced the purchase last month, but agreed to sell it back to the company after the news triggered public outrage. Within those few days, documents released yesterday show the province incurred nearly $200,000 in aviation-related costs. Unemployment is rising nationally, but Statistics Canada says our area is bucking the trend. Locally, April unemployment went down over 0.5% as 1,200 people in Brantford-Brant found jobs. Local employment climbed for a third consecutive month. The most significantly growth was among core working adults between 25 and 54 years of age. Alberta's Premier, Danielle Smith, says the judge's ruling to throw out a separatist group's 300,000 signature petition is incorrect in law and anti-democratic. Justice Shana Leonard ruled yesterday the province had a duty to consult with First Nations, but didn't. Smith is vowing her government will appeal. China's President Xi Jinping is warning Donald Trump that the two countries could clash over Taiwan if the issue is not handled properly. It's a stark contrast to Trump's describing the Chinese leader as a friend. The exchange today at the highly anticipated summit in Beijing underscored just how far apart Trump and Xi remain on thorny issues, including the war in Iran. And today is World Vaccine Day, and a new online polling suggests that 1 in 4 Canadians have declined a vaccine recommended by their doctor, but their reasons vary. Proof Strategies surveyed people about vaccines after Canada lost its measles elimination status last year. They found decliners mostly said no because they are worried about negative side effects. Looking at sports, the Blue Jays avoided the sweep, beating the Rays last night 5-4 in 10 innings. In the NHL, the Minnesota Wild is out after losing 4-3 to the Avalanche. Colorado took that series 4-1. In the NBA, after being down 2-0, Cleveland is up 3-2 over the Pistons. The Cavs won 117-113 last night. In the WNBA, the Toronto Tempo is now 1-1 for the season. They downed the Seattle Storm 86-73. And in the PWHL, the championship final starts tonight between the Montreal Victoire and the Ottawa Charge. It's 6:33 at the Grand. Weather is next.
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0: The grand weather, cloudy with a chance of showers this morning. We're getting some now, and a high of 14. Cloudy overnight with a low of +4, and then tomorrow, sunny with a high of 18. Saturday, sunny with a high of 22. Sunday, it'll be sunny, and we'll get to a high of 24. And on holiday Monday, there's a mix of sun and cloud on the way, but we'll get to a high of 28 degrees. Right now, it is 7 in Burlington, 6 in Cayuga, and in Dunnville, it is also 6 degrees. I'm Al Parrish. 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
3: 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What a weekend. What a forecast. My goodness. What you got planned? Any big plans? 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

0: 92.9 The Grand, playing the greatest hits of all time. If you're in a weekend band that likes to play at the Legion, the Knights of Columbus Hall, or at weddings, you got to know this one. This has to be in your repertoire. Proud Mary, CCR, 92.9 The Grand, playing the greatest hits of all time, 641-19 from 7, some clouds, some spittle right now. In at 6, Dunville, Hagersville, Hamilton in at 5. Any big plans for the weekend? Going to a wedding out in the country. Buddy of mine, his daughter is getting married, and they send out the list of rules. I never had a list of rules before, but it's out in the county. It's outside. The party's outside. The reception, blah, blah, blah, blah, blah. And if you have to relieve yourself, they got odd houses. And there's a list on there, which I found really perplexing. What happens if you encounter a bear? If a bear happens to show up while you're relieving yourself, here's what you do. It says clap. You see a big bear, all of a sudden you're going to clap. Now, wouldn't that entice the bear? It's like saying, oh, bear, Mr. Bear, Yogi, hi, I'm here. Fat guy, free buffet, you're eating Ukrainian tonight. This actually happened about 10 years ago. I was in the, commode doing my thing, and all of a sudden I hear grunting. And it would push the commode, right? It would push the outhouse. And I would go, occupied! And it would do that sort of thing. And I'm going, Uncle Walter, it's occupied, stop! And it turned out that I guess there was commotion outside and everything else. Thank God he didn't tip it over, but it was a bear. And the lady who was there said, couldn't you tell it was a bear? Why didn't you clap? I said, I didn't have time to read the pamphlet. She said, well, you should have known it was a male bear. Why, by the way it pushed? So finally, I said, okay, now I know the difference. Now I know the difference when it comes to a bear. Male bear and mama bear. Mama bear has a babushka and an apron. And if the bear has a shirt, collar and a tie and a 1950s hat and a picnic basket, it's a male bear. So keep that in mind. Clap when you see a bear. Easy, the Commodores next.
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0: 14 today, 16 tomorrow in the sunshine. Then we get into the 20s and possibly touching 30 on a holiday Monday. Half a dozen right now.

Conquistador. Procol Harum for you this morning, 92.9 The Grand, teaming up with the Edmonton Symphony Orchestra, if you're keeping score at home. Half a dozen away from 7. Good morning. Some clouds, some rain expected. 14 today, sunshine, 16 tomorrow. And then we just go off the charts, which is wonderful. Like we're talking 20, 24 for, say, Sunday, and then 28 for your holiday, Victoria Day, Monday. 7, Dunnville, Burlington, Brantford. In at 6, same with Cayuga. Thursday's this or that. Do you prefer planting flowers or planting vegetables? Sherry says neither. Can't stand it. Don't want it. Thank you for playing. Don't want it. Don't like doing it. Marianne says yes, flowers for the beauty, vegetables for the enjoyment. I like that. That's really cool. Just kind of wondering, too, while you're at it, while you're at our Facebook page, 92.9 The Grand, what was your mom's favorite song? I played Let It Be earlier. I also had The Gambler, Kenny Rogers. I don't know why that came to me last night. It's just I wanted to hear that just to, you know, mom's been gone about 12 years, so I just was thinking about my mom and was missing her and wanted to hear it. So I thought, why not throw it out there? Charlie Pride, Crystal Chandelier. Nancy, thank you for sharing that. What a beautiful song that was. Oh, the crystal chandelier, the paintings on your wall. Alice, I Walk the Line, classic Johnny Cash. Any song from Elvis, says Billy. Marianne says there's a lot of older hymns like my mom liked. Yeah, hard to name just one. Bridge Over Troubled Waters for Tina. Oh, there's a lot of classics. Just a ton of classics. What song did your mom like? Let us know. 92.9 The Grand. And what do you prefer? Thursday's this or that. Do you love to plant flowers or vegetables? Let us know. I've got news, weather, sports with Al coming your way. In just a few minutes, Hiding from Love, here's Brian Adams, 92.9 The Grand.

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3: Morning, it's 7 o'clock. I'm Al Parrish. This is 92.9, The Grand News. We've got light drizzle and 6 degrees. Here's what's making news this hour. Ontario spent nearly $200,000 on extra costs for Doug Ford's now-returned private plane. Documents released yesterday show expenses include changes for aircraft management and services, an outside legal counsel. The jet was purchased for the Premier last month and then sold back to the company within days following public outrage. Mark Carney is set to announce his long-awaited clean electricity strategy today. The federal government has signaled it plans to double the capacity of Canada's power grid by 2050. Demand for electricity in Canada is soaring with multiple new requirements. The government has also promised to work to expand nuclear power. With the May long weekend marking the unofficial start of summer, the CAA is reminding Canadians to plan for a safe ride home when you're celebrating the season. It says drunk and drug-impaired driving increases over summer long weekends, and according to Canada's National Collision Database, weekends account for nearly half of all summer deaths. CAA research shows cannabis slows reaction time and impairs key driving skills. Local employment has climbed for the third consecutive month in April, according to Stats Canada. Brantford Brant saw 1,200 people find jobs last month. While national unemployment rose, the April unemployment rate locally went down for over 0.5%. The largest increases reported are in sales and service, in education, community, and government. Donald Trump is in Beijing as he meets with Chinese President Xi Jinping. Today, Trump called China's leader a friend, but his warm words were in stark contrast to those of Xi, who cautioned Trump that not handling Taiwan correctly could lead to, quote, conflicts between China and the U.S. The two-hour meeting unfolded behind closed doors. And more than half a century since Pink Floyd first emerged on the London music scene, the Royal Mint has unveiled an official UK commemorative coin celebrating the band's legacy. The official Pink Floyd commemorative coin features the iconic prism design from Dark Side of the Moon on one side and His Majesty the King on the other. In sports, the Blue Jays came back in the 10th to win 5-4 over the Tampa Bay Rays. In the NHL, the Avalanche finished off the Wild 4-3 to take a 4-1 series win. In the NBA, the Cavaliers are up 3-2 over the Detroit Pistons. Cleveland won 117-113 last night. In the WNBA, the Toronto Tempo beat the Seattle Storm 86-73. And in the PWHL, Montreal and Ottawa begin the championship final tonight. It's 7:04 at the Grand. Weather is next.
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3: The Grand weather, cloudy with a chance of showers this morning and a high of 14, cloudy overnight with a low of +4, and from there it gets good and simple. Sunny on Friday, Saturday, and Sunday. Friday's high will be 18, Saturday's high 22, and on Sunday it will get to a high of 24 degrees. Monday, mix of sun and cloud and a high of 28 degrees. Right now, it is 6 in Jarvis, it's 6 in Caledonia, and in Hamilton, it's 7 degrees. I'm Al Parrish. There's weather and more at 92.9thegrand.fm.
0: Ah, loving that forecast. Thank you so much, Al. 7:05. What to do this long May weekend? We're going to help you out. Linda will be stopping by with Haldeman Pulse. Help plan your weekend. Seasons in the Sun. Terry Jacks after. Debbie Harry, better known as Blue.

ever was. He needed one more song on his upcoming album and didn't know what he wanted to do with this one. So he asked his paper boy, get some of his buddies. Here, take a listen to this. Should I put this on the album or not? Paper boy and his buddy said, you bet. He did. It was his biggest hit. Seasons in the Sun. That is Terry Jacks. We have got sunshine. Well, not so much today. We may sneak some in. Just to cover my own butt. High today of 14, 16 tomorrow in the sunshine. Then it just goes off the charts, which is a very good thing. Very, very good thing. 20, 24, 28 for Saturday, Sunday, and your holiday Monday. What you got planned? Still got a big question mark over your forehead? This will help you out.

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0: 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Thank you so much, Linda. 7:15, rockin' me, baby. 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
0: The Grand Evolution, the best of Sticks and Journey, taking place Wednesday, the 20th of May. Coming up very, very soon, less than a week. Tickets and information, 92.9thegrand.fm. 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

0: It's detailed as a warm and hilarious comedy, which I can assure you it is, and it's about family. It's about a couple who are thinking they're heading into empty nesting and planning that. Their children have moved out. They decide to spend the big bucks on a television, and then their kids come back home and spoil all the fun. And it's going to be put on at St. Michael's Parish Hall on Alder Street in Dunville. And I'm just really looking forward to having members of Dunville and the outside community come and see it. 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And the dates are June 19, 20, and 21, June 26, 27, and 28. The 20th and the 27th are a dinner theater, and the dinner will be put on by Deb's Cuisine of Dunville. And it will be a 50s-style dinner, so it'll be fun, you know, just look at and look back. The 21st and 28th are matinees at 2 o'clock, and the 19th and 26th are regular performances at 7.
1: 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Thank you so much, Jean. 726, high today of 16 with some rain possible. Pablo Cruz will get us up to news time here on 92.9 The Grand.

0: morning. It's 7:30. I'm Al Parrish. This is 92.9 The Grand News for Boonstra Heating and Air Conditioning. Light drizzle, 6 degrees. Here's what's making news this hour. The provincial government has released documents related to the purchase and subsequent sale of the premier's nearly $29 million private plane. Doug Ford announced the purchase last month, but agreed to sell it back to the company after news triggered public outrage. Within those few days, documents released yesterday show the province incurred nearly $200,000 in aviation-related costs. The CAA is reminding Canadians that cannabis-impaired driving is dangerous and urging them to plan ahead for a safe ride home if celebrating this upcoming long weekend. Its research shows cannabis slows reaction time and impairs key driving skills, including the ability to stay in your lane and control your speed. The association says weekends account for nearly half of all summer deaths. Unemployment is rising nationally, but the Statistics Canada numbers say that our area is bucking the trend. Locally, April unemployment rate went down over 0.5% as 1,200 people in Brantford-Brant found jobs. Local employment climbed for the third consecutive month. The most significant growth was among core working adults between the ages of 25 and 54. Alberta Premier Danielle Smith says the judge's ruling to throw out a separatist group's 300,000 signature petition is incorrect in law and anti-democratic. Justice Shana Leonard ruled yesterday the province had a duty to consult with First Nations, but didn't. Smith is vowing her government will appeal. China's President Xi Jinping is warning Donald Trump the two countries could clash over Taiwan if the issue is not handled properly. It's a stark contrast to Trump describing the Chinese leader as a friend. The exchange today at the highly anticipated summit in Beijing underscored just how far apart Trump and Xi remain on thorny issues, including the war in Iran. And today is World Vaccine Day. The new online polling suggests that one in four Canadians have declined a vaccine recommended by their doctor. The reasons vary. Proof Strategies surveyed people about vaccines after Canada lost its measles elimination status last year. They found decliners mostly say no because they are worried about negative side effects. In sports, the Blue Jays avoided a sweep, beating the Rays 5-4 in 10 innings last night. In the NHL, the Minnesota Wild is out after losing 4-3 to the Avalanche. Colorado took the series 4-1. In the NBA, the Cleveland Cavaliers are up 3-2 over the Pistons after winning last night's Game 5, 117-113. And in the WNBA, Toronto Tempo down Seattle 86-73. It's 7:33 at the Grand. Weather is next.
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0: The Grand weather today, cloudy with a chance of showers in the morning and a high of 14, cloudy overnight with a low of plus 4, and then it becomes lovely. Friday, sunny and 18. Saturday, sunny and 22. Sunday, sunny and 24 degrees, and Monday, a mix of sun and cloud, but a high of 28 degrees. Right now, it is 6 in Dunnville. In Burlington, it's 7, and in Caledonia, it is 6 degrees. I'm Al Parrish. There's weather and more at 92.9thegrand.fm.
5: Hi, KXL 735. Question we got for you. Just kind of wondering. We brought this up yesterday. Your mom's favorite song. What was your mom's favorite song? If you'd like to share, just kind of wondering, drop us a line on Facebook, 92.9 The Grand, or you can text me. We can chat about it online, 289-284-2556. Have that number on your speed dial, because tomorrow could win you a whack of prizes, including $100 in Lotto Max tickets. David Bowie, Let's All Dance.

0: greatest hits of all time, Paul Simon Art Garfunkel. Song called Grow Up Here. Well, think about it. Dude, come on. Stand up for yourself. She's cheating on you right in your own home. When you try to even groom, you can't even wash your face. Someone comes back and someone's already taken your place. My goodness. You know someone like that in school? Did you know someone like that? You know, I always thought it was rude. I always thought it was wrong. A girl does that, she's a floozy, amongst other names. Guy does that, he's a stud. That's just wrong. I'm sorry, that is just wrong. I've got my 40th high school reunion coming up this year. I don't know if I'm going to go back to Saskatchewan. First of all, it's in Saskatchewan. And there's people that, do you want to see, are we going to be going in the same groups that we had? Has Cecilia changed in those 40-some years? Has she? Let's find out. Cecilia, you're breaking hearts again.
1: No.
0: You're shaking up the seniors' den.
1: Oh, dear God.
0: You're out there every night until 10.
1: 10?
0: With every grandpa in the retirement wing.
1: Disgusting.
0: You said you'd settle down one day, but then you wink and walk away. If they're collecting CPP, you say, well, hey, they're good for me. Oh, Cecilia, you're with everyone.
1: Oh, boy.
0: Older than 86. Cecilia, the whole retirement home. You say you're up to your old tricks, but yet you won't play with Trev, no matter how hard I plea. You keep talking about Ted Yates like he's the man you need. Oh, oh, Cecilia. The shuffleboard league. Oh, Cecilia. Enough. Don't bribe. Stop that. That's disgusting. 743, some cloud, 14. Send your complaints to the Eagles one of these nights. Next.
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0: 746-14 from Time, Trev. 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Do that around, say, 6:35. Don't believe me? Go to our website, 92.9 The Grand, for more info.

0: sun. Here comes the sun. Maybe not today, but tomorrow. And here comes the warm weather. This was in the brochure, my friends. Yes, we're talking 20 to 28 possibly on Monday. 14 with the possibility of rain later on today. 7 right now, halfway to our high in Cayuga, Jarvis, and Caledonia. You will find the 8th Beatle, Mr. Ted Yates.
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0: Ted, what's on the menu today?
1: Lots of music on the menu today, yes, and it's all calorie-free. You can eat as much as you want. You can just take it all in there, Trevor.
0: Turkey bacon, that delicious turkey bacon minus the kale. Hey, I got a question for you, my friend.
1: Okay.
0: What was your mom's favorite song?
1: Oh, you know, she had so many, Trevor, and she liked a lot of the same music that I liked, that we play here on the Grand. She would have loved it.
0: Do you prefer growing flowers or growing vegetables?
1: No, I don't grow it. I enjoy them, and my mom used to love flowers, like hanging baskets.
0: Nice.
1: I'd get her one for special occasions and a good assortment of flowers, and mom liked mums, too.
0: Ah. Makes sense. I think every mom loves moms.
1: I'm going to have answers to this after 9 o'clock this morning, Trevor. I want you to give me your answer if you can.
0: Okay.
1: At least for one song. Mm-hmm. A digital jukebox plays three songs from any era for $1. Okay. Which three are you picking?
0: Mac the Knife.
1: Okay.
0: Sweet Home Alabama.
1: Nice.
0: And Cabbage Rolls and Coffee. Mm-mm, good.
1: All right. Well, I've heard you do Mac the Knife at karaoke before, and
0: sorry.
1: Yeah, you do a great job at that.
0: No, I don't.
1: Not sure about the other one, though.
0: What would be your three?
1: Okay, I'm going to go for the summer of 72. I'm going to pick three from that summer. I'll say Brandy, You're a Fine Girl.
0: Nice.
1: Saturday in the Park, and Beautiful Sunday by Daniel Boone.
0: Can you sing a little? Can you sing a little bit of it?
1: No, you wouldn't want to hear that. I wouldn't want to ruin that great song.
0: Coming from the 8th Beatle and the 9th Beach Boy. Hey, you have a great day, my friend.
1: Hey, you too, Trevor. Thank you. And-

song if she had one. You can share that. Just kind of wondering. And Thursday's this or that. You love to plant flowers or vegetables? Not at all or both? Let us know there too. 92.9 The Grand on our Facebook page. The Guess Who? Clap for the Wolfman here on The Grand.

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1: Kamel Parrish, this is 92.9 The Grand News for the Haldeman Press. There's some light drizzle and 6 degrees outside. Here's what's making news this hour. Ontario spent nearly $200,000 on extra costs for Doug Ford's now-returned private plane. Documents released yesterday show expenses include charges for aircraft management services and outside legal counsel. The jet was purchased for the premier last month and then sold back to the company within days following public outrage. Mark Carney is set to announce his long-awaited clean electricity strategy today. The federal government has signaled it plans to double the capacity of Canada's power grid by 2050. Demand for electricity in Canada is soaring with multiple new requirements. The government has also promised to work on expanding nuclear power. With the May long weekend marking the unofficial start of summer, the CAA is reminding Canadians to plan for a safe ride home when celebrating the season. It says drunk and drug-impaired driving increases over summer long weekends, and according to Canada's National Collision Database, weekends account for nearly half of all summer deaths. CAA research shows that cannabis slows reaction time and impairs key driving skills. Local employment has climbed for the third consecutive month in April, according to Stats Canada. Brantford Brant saw 1,200 people find jobs last month. While national unemployment rose, the April unemployment rate locally went down over 0.5%. The largest increases reported for jobs were in sales and service and education, community, and government. Donald Trump is in Beijing. He meets with Chinese President Xi Jinping. Today, Trump called the Chinese leader a friend, but warm words were in stark contrast to those of Xi, who cautioned Trump that not handling Taiwan correctly could lead to, quote, conflict between China and the U.S. 2-hour meeting was behind closed doors. More than half a century since Pink Floyd first emerged on the London music scene, the Royal Mint has unveiled an official UK commemorative coin celebrating the band's legacy. The official Pink Floyd commemorative coin features the iconic prism design from The Dark Side of the Moon, and on one side and then on the other is the Majesty King Charles portrait. Looking at sports, the Blue Jays came back in the 10th to win 5-4 over the Tampa Bay Rays. In the NHL, the Avalanche finished off the Wild 4-3 to take the series 4-1. In the NBA, the Cavaliers are up 3-2 over the Detroit Pistons. Cleveland won 117-113 last night. In the WNBA, the Toronto Tempo beat the Seattle Storm 86-73. And in the PWHL, Montreal and Ottawa begin the championship final tonight. It's 8:04 at the Grand. Weather is next.
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1: The Grand, weather cloudy today with a chance of showers in the morning and a high of 14, cloudy overnight with a low of +4. Then it gets sunny for Friday with a high of 18, and it stays sunny on Saturday with a high of 22, and Sunday it will still be sunny and the high will get to 24 degrees. Monday, mix of sun and cloud and a high of 28. Right now it's 6 in Hagersville, 6 in Caledonia, and in Hamilton it's 7 degrees. I'm Al Parrish. 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
3: 8:05, thank you so much, Al. Your favorite thing to plant, is it vegetables or flowers? Mine is kale, because if you do that, you better call the authorities, because you just shouldn't do that. That's just wrong. Like, seriously, really, really, really wrong. Okay? No kale. Anti-kale. Got it? Good. Music from the movies from Nielsen coming up. The Hollies, It's a Long Cool Woman in a Black Dress.

92.9, the Grand, playing the greatest hits of all time. Music from the movies. Somebody's talking. Everybody's talking, for that matter. That is Nielsen. And if you're talking and I happen to say, well, that's nice, there's a 98% chance that I haven't listened to a single word you've said in the past 10 minutes. Oh, that's wonderful. That's good. Yeah, that's fantastic. Great, great. 11 minutes after 8 o'clock, cloud today, high of 14, 16 tomorrow in the sunshine. Then we blow up to like 20, 22, and 28 for Saturday, Sunday, and for holiday Monday. Already 8 in Jarvis, Caledonia, Hamilton, Burlington, Brantford, 9.

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1: Studies show that people who are late are generally happier than those who are waiting for them. 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Unless it lands, then it's just an O.
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1: 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Phil Collins now in the air tonight. A murder mystery in Hagersville. 92.9 The Grand.

0: from just down the road, it's the Cooper Brothers, 92.9 The Grand. I'll know her when I see her. 8:24 now. I'm Trev, still some cloud. 14 for a high. We'll get there. May even surpass that. Tomorrow, 16, then 20, then 22, then 28. 28, my friends, for Monday. This morning, we're chatting with Nikki Campbell, a member of the Pride Haldeman Norfolk Board of Directors. They've got some special events coming up in the next little while. Please tell us more.
1: Annual Pride Day event will be in Jarvis, Coca-Cola's kindest community. It'll be our first year in Jarvis. Every 2 years, we alternate between Haldeman and Norfolk.
0: So what do we got planned?
1: Well, we're really excited that there are actually two incredible community events happening in Jarvis that day on May 30th. There's the Walk for Alzheimer's, which is from 11 to 1.

0: 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So we'd love to thank our Platinum and Gold event sponsors, which are Grand Erie Elementary Teachers Federation, Niagara College, Cobb & Jones, LLP, and OSSTF District 23. And if you noticed, 3 out of 4 of these organizations are education, which is so amazing way to show up teachers and educators. The week before, we're having a warm-up event, which is going to be a karaoke party. It's a family-friendly fundraiser organized by Pride Haldeman Norfolk and Art with Heart Studio. It'll be at the Port Dover Community Center on May 21st from 5 to 8. $10 at the door, and it's a great opportunity for kids to get a chance to actually karaoke in public, which is not something that they get to do very often.
1: Should be a lot of fun. More information, where do I go?
0: Same places. 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

0: Good morning. It's 8:30. I'm Al Parrish. This is 92.9 The Grand News. It's overcast and 6 degrees. Here's what's making news this hour. The provincial government has released documents related to the purchase and subsequent sale of the premier's nearly $29 million private plane. Doug Ford announced the purchase last month, but agreed to sell it back to the company after the news triggered public outrage. Within those few days, documents released yesterday show that the province incurred nearly $200,000 in aviation-related costs. The CAA is reminding Canadians that cannabis-impaired driving is dangerous and urging them to plan ahead for a safe ride home if celebrating this upcoming long weekend. Its research shows that cannabis slows reaction time and impairs key driving skills, including the ability to stay in your lane and control your speed. The association says weekends account for nearly half of all summer deaths. Unemployment is rising nationally, but Statistics Canada says our area is bucking the trend. Locally, April unemployment went down over 0.5% as 1,200 people in Brantford found jobs. Local employment climbed for a third consecutive month. The most significant growth was among core working adults between 25 and 54 years of age. Alberta's Premier Danielle Smith says the judge's ruling to throw out a separatist group's 300,000 signature petition is incorrect in law and anti-democratic. Justice Shaina Leonard ruled yesterday that the province had a duty to consult with First Nations, but did not. Smith is vowing her government will appeal. China's President Xi Jinping is warning Donald Trump the two countries could clash over Taiwan if the issue isn't handled properly. It's a stark contrast to Trump describing the Chinese leader as a friend. The exchange today at the highly anticipated summit in Beijing underscored just how far apart Trump and Xi remain on thorny issues, including the war in Iran. And today is World Vaccine Day. The new online polling suggests that 1 in 4 Canadians have declined a vaccine recommended by their doctor, but the reasons vary. Proof Strategies surveyed people about vaccines after Canada lost its measles elimination status last year. They found that decliners mostly say no because they're worried about negative side effects. In sports, the Blue Jays avoided the sweep, beating the Rays last night 5-4 in 10 innings. In the NHL, the Minnesota Wild is out after losing 4-3 to the Avalanche. Colorado took the series 4-1. In the NBA, the Cleveland Cavaliers are up 3-2 over the Pistons after winning 117-113 in Game 5 last night. And in the WNBA, the Toronto Tempo down Seattle 86-73. It's 8:34 at the Grand. Weather is next.
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0: The Grand. Weather cloudy today with a chance of showers and a high of 14. It'll remain cloudy overnight and the low will drop to 4 degrees. Then tomorrow, sunny and 18. Saturday, sunny and 22. And Sunday, sunny and 24. Then holiday Monday, we get a mix of sun and cloud and a high of 28. Right now it's 6 in Cayuga, 6 in Jarvis, and in Caledonia it is also 6 degrees. There's weather and more at 92.9thegrand.fm.
2: You can't argue that, Al. You cannot argue that. Thank you, my good friend. 8:35. Supertramp coming up, and we're going to find out what's happening on this long May weekend. What to do, what to do. 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Just watch for

92.9 The Grand. Goodbye, stranger. We welcome you. Don't go away. Come back. Come back. Jack. Jack. Come back. I watched Titanic again last night. And they hit the damn ship again. Or the iceberg. The ship hits the iceberg again. Come on, you'd think after these many years you knew where the iceberg was. Get you, who's driving this thing? Who's in charge here? Just saying. Just saying. 8:43, 17 away from 9. Check. Rose, move your ass over. Look how much room you have on the board. Just saying. Again, just saying.

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Toronto Motorsports Park is holding a Victoria Day Spectacular, running all weekend long with everything from 300-mile-an-hour jet dragsters and funny cars to live bands and family entertainment. 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
0: Just kind of wondering, what was your mom's favorite song and what do you like to plant? Flowers or vegetables? Let us know. We'll talk about that in just a bit. Here's Elton John on the Grand.

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1: 92.9 The Grand. I don't know what's so funny at the end of that, but hey, we will find out eventually. We will find out eventually. That is Joni Mitchell, who was here for the Junos in March. Ah, such an incredible talent. From Saskatoon originally. That is Big Yellow Taxi, 92.9. The Grand had a brake fart. I was just talking about what kind of flower the Delta Dawn grew. And it was, let's see, where is it here? I got a nice text in here. 289-284-2556. This texting is starting to grow. This thing will catch on. I have a funny feeling texting will indeed catch on. You watch. You watch. You may mock me. You may mock. But I'm just saying, Tio from Cayuga asked me, what kind of flower did Delta Dawn have? A faded rose from days gone by. You'd think I should have known that. Thank you. Thank you for the text. 289-284-2556. Have that number handy tomorrow. It can make you a big, big winner. We can talk. We have had people calling in and texting in at 289-284-2556. A lot of people like to plant both flowers and vegetables. That's the question we asked because, well, you know, this weekend we'll be doing some planting. Alice, planting this weekend, flowers. Heather, both, loves flowers and loves vegetables. Either, says Carrie. Done both all my life. Dale plants both vegetables and flowers. Nothing wrong with that at all. I think that's wonderful. Kathy, we plant veggies and marigolds down at the center of our gardens. Watermelon. Really? You can grow watermelon here? I did not know that. That's some wild stuff, growing a watermelon. I wonder if Grandma's going to plant watermelon this year.
2: Good morning, and welcome to what can only be described as the most anticipated event of the season.
1: Grandma's coming in with experience, decades of planting, but also a questionable strategy involving way too many gnomes and absolutely zero regard for spacing.
2: And here she comes, Trev. The opening move? Look, she's got the shovel. Oh, what an aggressive dig right out of the gate.
1: It's vintage Grandma, Ron. No warm-ups, no stretching, just straight into lower back regret territory.
2: The first plant is going in, and you know what? It looks like tomatoes.
1: Bold choice. She plants them every year, complains every year, and somehow still blames the government when they don't grow.
2: Oh, big development here, Trev. She's talking to the plants already.
1: Early chirping there, Rod. That's a veteran move. Grow big for Nana or you're out of here. Wouldn't that be great to watch on TV? Grandma Gardening Play-by-Play. Next on CBC Gem. You watch. Right after Murdoch Mysteries and The Littlest Hobo. Here's

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1: Good morning. It's 9 o'clock. I'm Al Parrish. This is 92.9 The Grand News. It's overcast to 6 degrees, and here's what's making news this hour. Ontario spent nearly $200,000 on extra costs for Doug Ford's now-returned private plane. Documents released yesterday show expenses include charges for aircraft management services and outside legal counsel. The jet was purchased for the Premier last month and then sold back to the company within days following public outrage. Mark Carney is set to announce his long-awaited clean electricity strategy today. The federal government has signaled it plans to double the capacity of Canada's power grid by 2050. Demand for electricity in Canada is soaring with multiple new requirements. The government has also promised to work to expand nuclear power. With the May long weekend marking the unofficial start of summer, the CAA is reminding Canadians to plan for a safe ride home when celebrating the season. It says drunk and drug-impaired driving increases over long summer weekends, and according to Canada's National Collision Database, weekends account for nearly half of all summer deaths. CAA research shows that cannabis slows reaction time and impairs key driving skills. Local employment has climbed for the third consecutive month in April, according to Stats Canada. Brantford Brant saw 1,200 people find jobs last month. The national unemployment rose, but the April unemployment rate locally went down over 0.5%. The largest increases were reported in the areas of sales and service and education, community, and government. Donald Trump is in Beijing, meeting with Chinese President Xi Jinping. Today, Trump called China's leader a friend, but the warm words were in stark contrast to those of Xi, who cautioned Trump that not handling Taiwan correctly could lead to, quote, conflicts between China and the U.S. 2-hour meeting unfolded behind closed doors. And more than half a century since Pink Floyd's first emergence on the London music scene, the Royal Mint has unveiled an official UK commemorative coin celebrating the band's legacy. The official Pink Floyd commemorative coin features the iconic prism design from Dark Side of the Moon on one side and His Majesty the King's portrait on the other. In sports, the Blue Jays came back in the 10th to win 5-4 over the Tampa Bay Rays. In the NHL, the Avalanche finished off the Wild 4-3 to take the series 4-1. In the NBA, the Cavaliers are up 3-2 over the Detroit Pistons. Cleveland won 117-113 last night. In the WNBA, the Toronto Tempo beat the Seattle Storm 86-73. And in the PWHL, Montreal and Ottawa start the championship final tonight. It's 9:04 at the Grand. Weather is next.
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1: The Grand weather, cloudy with a chance of showers and a high of 14. It'll remain cloudy overnight and drop to a low of 4. Then Friday, sunny with a high of 18. Saturday, sunny with a high of 22. And Sunday, sunny with a high of 24. And holiday Monday, a mix of sun and cloud and a high of 28. Right now, it's 6 degrees in Dunnville, it's 6 in Hagersville, and in Hamilton, it is 8 degrees. I'm Al Parrish. There's weather and more at 92.9thegrand.fm.

92.9 The Grand, playing the greatest hits of all time. This Manfred Mann, and I hope you're having a doo-wah diddy diddy day. Good morning, I'm Ted Yates. Thursday, just ahead of the long Victoria Day weekend, and the weather's looking much better for the weekend. Warmer and sunnier. Got some hot music right now. Eternal Flame for the Bangles, just ahead of my Facebook survey.

0: 92.9 The Gram, playing the greatest hits of all time here with Tad Yates at Street Hard, and Here Comes the Nights, but not for a long while yet. Let's enjoy the day. And how about the songs you enjoy the most? I posted on our Facebook page a digital jukebox. Imagine. It plays three songs from any era for $1. Which three are you picking? Well, lots of answers. Would you pick any of these? Mentions included: American Pie, The Long and Winding Road, Hound Dog, Old Time Rock and Roll, Stairway to Heaven, Don't Look Back, Stand By Me, Time Passages, Follow You, Follow Me, Stand Alive, Treat Her Right, Great Balls of Fire, Hey Jude, September, A Day in the Life, In the Air Tonight, Born to Be Wild, and Rhythm of the Rain. We don't want to hear any rain until after the weekend's over. Coming up, I got some great music. And next, one of the songs I would pick in that jukebox. It's a fun one from the summer of 72, and it's yours right after this on The Grand.
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9: 92.9 The Grand.
10: Cloudy with a chance of showers and a high of 14. Cloudy overnight with a low of plus 4. Then Friday, sunny and a high of 18. Saturday, sunny with a high of 22. Sunday, another sunny day with a high of 24. And Monday, a mix of sun and cloud with a high of 28.

92.9 The Grand, playing the greatest hits of all time with Gordon Lightfoot, Sundown. 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Good morning, I'm Tad Yates. Posted this on our Facebook page a few minutes ago for you. On Victoria Day weekend growing up, did you do or watch fireworks on your street or in a park? I'm looking forward to your answer on that. And my tune teaser, minutes away. Right now, Rod Stewart.

0: the greatest hits of all time, Edward Bear, You, Me, and Mexico. And I saw them at my high school when they played at the auditorium in concert. I was kind of disappointed that they didn't have the horns. Yeah, that was in the record only. A three-man band from Toronto, Edward Bear. They gave us a great string of hits back in the 70s. Good morning, I'm Ted Yates. Please check out my two teaser. It's on our Facebook page right now. What's the connection with these five classic hits? Number one, Come Sail Away by Styx. Two, Sloop John B. by the Beach Boys. Three, Brandy, You're a Fine Girl by the Looking Glass. Four is Southern Cross by Crosby, Stills, and Nash. And number five, Changes in Latitudes, Changes in Attitudes by Jimmy Buffett. So they're on our Facebook page right now. Think about that and give me your answer. And while you're there, please check out my almost forgotten hit of the day, Goodbye by Mary Hopkin from this month in 1969. Watch it, and original footage of her performing it with a superstar in the background who produced it and wrote it. Yeah, find out who that was by looking at it and reading my 10 bit of trivia. Up next, Santana. With a hit they released a year after they performed at Woodstock in the summer of 69. Right after this, on 92.9 The Grand.
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9: 92.9 The Grand. Cloudy with a chance of showers and a high of 14. Cloudy overnight with a low of plus 4. Then Friday, sunny and a high of 18. Saturday, sunny with a high of 22. Sunday, another sunny day with a high of 24. And Monday, a mix of sun and cloud with a high of 28.

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the greatest hits of all time. Peter, Paul, and Mary leaving on a jet plane. Good morning, I'm Ted Yates. If you're staying in the area, lots of things happening here. And be listening. Tomorrow afternoon, Rock and Ray Michaels will kick off the long weekend with another Rock and Ray Michaels All Request Roadshow. You can make your requests and dedications anytime now by going to our website.

0: The greatest hits of all time. It's Jackson Hock with the Van Morrison tune, Into the Mystic. And just before that, here with Ted Yates, The Clash, Should I Stay or Should I Go? Hey, want to go to the beach party? Actually, the beach party will come to you. A Friday night and Saturday night, it's Daryl McLean's Beach Party. 8 till midnight, requests and dedications, and a whole lot of fun. Hey, you know what's coming to us? Well, in this area, professional women's hockey is coming to Hamilton. The Professional Women's Hockey League has officially announced Hamilton as an expansion franchise beginning with the 2026-27 season. PWHL Hamilton will call TD Coliseum home. TD Coliseum continues to grow into a premier destination for hockey and music. Yeah, a lot of great concerts there. Coming up, a popular 70s group with sunshine in their name. And it looks like plenty of sunshine and warmth this long upcoming Victoria Day weekend. Bring it on.
1: 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And this weekend, we're flashing back with the best of the summer of 1967. 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
12: 92.9 The Grand, radar weather.
13: Cloudy with chance of showers and a high of 14. Cloudy overnight with a low of plus 4. Then Friday, sunny and a high of 18. Saturday, sunny with a high of 22. Sunday, another sunny day with a high of 24. And Monday, a mix of sun and cloud with a high of

the greatest hits of all time, Carly Simon, and that's the way I've always heard it should be. Fun. For the long Victoria Day weekend. Good morning, I'm Ted Yates. Tell you about something fun that's happening this weekend in a few minutes from now. Right now, another one bites the dust from Queen.

0: The greatest hits of all time. Good morning, I'm Chad Yates with Blue Rodeo and Try. And I spoke with lead singer Jim Cuddy recently at the Juno Awards in Hamilton. And I mentioned to Jim that his mom taught at my high school in Toronto. And I was happy to hear from Jim that she's still around after all these years. Hey, there's a great event that's happening this long weekend. Caledonia Victoria Day celebration and fireworks. The world's finest shows midway will be in full swing at the unofficial start of summer in Caledonia, starting tomorrow through Holiday Monday. An amazing assortment of family, thrill ride attractions, delicious food on the midway, and also lots of entertainment. Free admission all weekend into the grounds. And tomorrow night, you can join them at 9 p.m. for a free outdoor showing of Grease. Yes, the original with John Travolta and Olivia Newton-John to celebrate the grand reopening of Scoop's Diner. That and more, and that's at the Riverside Exhibition Center in Caledonia this long weekend. Got a long list of the greatest hits of all time for you, and just ahead next, the classic Southern rock song, which makes reference to Neil Young and his song Southern Man. Listen for it right after this on The Grand.
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6: Cloudy with chance of showers and a high of 14. Cloudy overnight with a low of plus 4. Then Friday, sunny and a high of 18. Saturday, sunny with a high of 22. Sunday, another sunny day with a high of 24. And Monday, a mix of sun and cloud with a high of 20.

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The greatest hits of all time. It's Simon and Garfunkel's The Boxer from the spring of 69. Good morning, I'm Chad Yates. Start me up. Rolling Stones. New single, In the Stars. New album, Foreign Tongues, being released July 10th. Keith Richards makes it perfectly clear that we'll

0: the greatest hits of all time. It's Joni Mitchell, Free Man in Paris. And tomorrow is Freebie Friday right here. And tomorrow we're going to kick off the Summer of 67 double feature weekend, playing the biggest hits from the Summer of Love, 1967. And what made it so special? Well, you'll find out. I'll be telling you a bit about each of the hits from that summer. Also, some of the major milestones. A lot of great things happened that summer. And that summer, the Beatles' Sgt. Pepper's Lonely Hearts Club Band was the biggest album. That and more kicking off tomorrow afternoon. Good morning, I'm Chad Yates. Coming up next, the classic hit that opens with the spoken words, "If you need me, call me, no matter where you are, no matter how far." What's that song? Find out right after this.
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9: 92.9 The Grand, radar weather.
10: Cloudy with chance of showers and a high of 14. Cloudy overnight with a low of +4. Then Friday, sunny and a high of 18. Saturday, sunny with a high of 22. Sunday, another sunny day with a high of 24. And Monday, a mix of sun and cloud with a high of 20.

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the greatest hits of all times. Chester, Make My Life a Little Bit Brighter. Yeah, and it looks like a brighter, long weekend. How often does that happen? Yeah, sunny and warm on the weekend. We deserve it, though, right after the cooler and wetter weather we've been getting lately. Good morning, I'm Chad Yates with Steve Miller, with a Joker, although some people have different names for him.

0: the greatest hits of all time, Billy Joel's Big Shot. And just before that, the Archies, Sugar, Sugar, Sweet, as we get closer to lunchtime. Good morning, I'm Chad Yates. Please check out my tune teaser. It's on our Facebook page right now. I'll give you the answer shortly after 12 noon. What's the connection with these five classic hits? Number one, Come Sail Away by Styx. Two, Sloop John B, The Beach Boys. Three is Brandy, You're a Fine Girl by The Looking Glass. Four, Southern Cross by Crosby, Stills, and Nash. And number five, Changes in Latitudes, Changes in Attitudes by Jimmy Buffett. And while you're there, please check out my almost forgotten hit of the day, Goodbye by Mary Hopkin from May of 1969, written and produced by Paul McCartney, who you can see in the video. Watch it, please, and read my tidbit of trivia while you're there. Just ahead, some joy. That's the title. Following a song that's yours that's just golden. Right after this on 92.9 The Grand.
1: Here's what's happening around town for Thursday, May 14th. I'm Matt. 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
8: weather. Cloudy with a chance of showers and a high of 14. Cloudy overnight with a low of plus 4. Then Friday, sunny and a high of 18. Saturday, sunny with a high of 22. Sunday, another sunny day with a high of 24. And Monday, a mix of sun and cloud with a high of 20.

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3: 92.9 The Grand, radar
4: weather. Cloudy with chance of showers and a high of 14. Cloudy overnight with a low of plus 4. Then Friday, sunny and a high of 18. Saturday, sunny with a high of 22. Sunday, another sunny day with a high of 24. And Monday, a mix of sun and cloud with a high

the greatest hits of all time. It's Honeymoon Suite, Stay in the Lights. But don't forget the sunscreen. Yeah, we're getting into that season and lots of sunshine on the weekend, the long weekend. Got a long list of the greatest hits of all time. I'm Tad Yates, and coming up in a few minutes from now, the answer to my tune teaser. Right now, one of the very first mass appeal reggae hits in North America from the spring of 69, Israelites from Desmond Dekker and the Aces. Get up.

0: The greatest hits of all time are the Cooper Brothers and Rock and Roll Cowboys. Going to giddy up and go with the answer to my tune teaser now. Good afternoon, I'm Chad Yates. So what's the connection with the five classic hits I posted on our Facebook page? Well, the answer is songs connected with sailors and sailing. And here they are. Number one, Come Sail Away by Styx. Two, Sloop John B, The Beach Boys. Three is Brandy, You're a Fine Girl by The Looking Glass. Four, Southern Cross by Crosby, Stills, and Nash. And number five, Changes in Latitudes, Changes in Attitudes by Jimmy Buffett. So the answer being songs connected with sailors and sailing. And, of course, we're getting into that season. Long Victoria Day weekend coming up. The season of boating, fishing, camping, and cottaging, barbecuing, hiking, and cycling, and all things fun outdoors. Watch my next tune teaser on our Facebook page tomorrow morning. Next, when the Saturday Night Fever soundtrack dropped from number one on Billboard's album chart in the summer of 78, after 24 weeks at the top, it was replaced by Jerry Rafferty's City to City album. I'll play a prime cut from it right after this.
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11: Cloudy with a chance of showers and a high of 14. Cloudy overnight with a low of plus 4. Then Friday, sunny and a high of 18. Saturday, sunny with a high of 22. Sunday, another sunny day with a high of 24. And Monday, a mix of sun and cloud with a high of

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Playing the greatest hits of all time, 92.9 The Grand.

greatest hits of all time, Nicolette Larson. A lot of love, a lot of fun. Long weekend coming up. Good afternoon. I'm Tad Yates. Posted this question for you on our Facebook page today. On Victoria Day weekend growing up, did you do or watch fireworks on your street or in a park? Looking forward to your answer on that. Right now, let's do a little celebration with...

0: The greatest hits of all time. Good afternoon. I'm Tad Yates with Huey Lewis in the news and the power of love and loving the long Victoria Day weekend coming up. A big weekend for gardening and planting. And speaking of that, the Grace United annual spring plant sale is this Saturday, 10 a.m. to 2 p.m. That'll take place at Grace United Church at 174 Caithness Street East in Caledonia. And it's a weekend of fireworks and how about a rib fest? Binbrook Rib Fest is on this Saturday through Holiday Monday at the Binbrook Fairgrounds. A Northern Heat Rib Series is Canada's largest rib and craft beer series featuring some of the best rib teams in North America. That's at the Binbrook County Fairgrounds, and that is this Saturday through Monday. A gate admission is $2 per person. Find more information on lots of events at 929thegrand.fm and our events calendar. Next, George Harrison's first major solo hit was a big one that included some major musical guests and friends, including Ringo Starr, Eric Clapton, Peter Frampton, two of the members of Badfinger, and more. 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
11: 92.9 The Grand. Cloudy with chance of showers and a high of 14. Cloudy overnight with a low of +4. Then Friday, sunny and a high of 18. Saturday, sunny with a high of 22. Sunday, another sunny day with a high of 24. And Monday, a mix of sun and cloud with a high of 28.

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the greatest hits of all time. Neil Sedaka, Breaking Up Is Hard to Do. That was number one in 1962, the year he married his high school sweetheart, Liba. And they were still married at the time of Neil's death just recently. His music lives on, gone but not forgotten. Good afternoon, I'm Ted Yates. Karma Chameleon now. Here's Culture Club, a song that Boy George recently performed at the Niagara Falls View Casino OLG stage.

0: greatest hits of all time. Good afternoon, I'm Chad Yates. That's Heart and Magic Man. And appearing before your very ears after two today, it's Rockin' Ray Michaels. And he'll be kicking off the long Victoria Day weekend with another Rockin' Ray Michaels all-request show tomorrow afternoon. And by the way, you can make your requests and dedications anytime now. Just go to our website to do that. Also, tomorrow, we'll be kicking off another Summer of Peace, Love, and Music with our Summer of 67 double feature weekend. We're going to be playing the biggest hits from the Summer of Love, 1967, beginning tomorrow afternoon. Coming up, CCR's social comment hit from 69, right after superstar singer Stevie Wonder, who celebrated his 76th birthday yesterday. We're going to boogie on with Stevie next.
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7: Cloudy with a chance of showers and a high of 14. Cloudy overnight with a low of plus 4. Then Friday, sunny and a high of 18. Saturday, sunny with a high of 22. Sunday, another sunny day with a high of 24. And Monday, a mix of sun and cloud with a high of 28.

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The greatest hits of all time. It's Doucette, Nobody. And before that, Creedence Clearwater Revival with Fortunate Son. Maybe you'll be fortunate tomorrow morning to win on Freebie Friday. Tell you what you could win in a few minutes from now. Good afternoon. I'm Ted Yates. Going to play a great song from Cat Stevens now from the T for the Tillerman album. That was a great album. It included songs like Where Do the Children Play, Father and Son, and this song, Wild World.

0: the greatest hits of all time. Good afternoon. It's the Stampeders and Sweet City Woman. And Rockin' Ray has another sweet show for you coming up in a few minutes from now, right after 2 o'clock. And then Gary Chittum joins you tonight at 6. I'm Chad Yates, and I'll talk to you tomorrow morning after Trevor Stoiko and his cast of characters on the Grand Morning Show. And it's Freebie Friday. Be listening for your chance to win tickets to the Hagersville Lions Murder Mystery Dinner on Saturday, May 30th. Experience murder served cold at the old estate house and a catered dinner at Hagersville Library and Active Living Center. And the first person to win with Trevor Stoiko on the morning show tomorrow morning also gets $100 in Lotto Max tickets. Freebie Friday morning. And please give me your answer to my posting on our Facebook page today. On Victoria Day weekend growing up, did you do or watch fireworks on your street or in a park? I'm looking forward to your answer on that. We'll go over some of the answers shortly after 9 tomorrow morning here on 92.9 The Grand. Have a grand day with us.
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7: Cloudy with chance of showers and a high of 14. Cloudy overnight with a low of plus 4. Then Friday, sunny and a high of 18. Saturday, sunny with a high of 22. Sunday, another sunny day with a high of 24. And Monday, a mix of sun and cloud with a high of 28.

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0: afternoon. Happy Thursday. Gas prices dropping 4 cents a liter tonight at midnight. Diesel coming down 8 cents a liter. There's some good news to start your show. Right, Steven?
1: Yes, sir.

0: concerts of all time. The Rock and Ray Michaels Roadshow on this Thursday afternoon. Today is National Buttermilk Biscuit Day. Yum! That's all I can... You get a nice, warm buttermilk biscuit. Nice and warm. You cut it in half and you put some butter in there. Oh, man. It doesn't get any better than that. You know what I'm saying? Remember that? And that fresh baked smell. If you make your own, you know, that fresh baked... I love that aroma. When you walk into someone's house and there's fresh baking going on, just you know, like... Yeah, you know, like when you were a kid, it just brings back so many warm memories. You know what I'm saying? Right. Well, it is Thursday afternoon with Rock and Ray. Steven is here. All good on your end, my brother?
1: Yes, sir.
0: Excellent. All right. And gas prices coming down 4 cents a liter tonight. Diesel dropping 8 cents a liter tonight at midnight. And I filled up last night.
1: Yeah.
0: Oh, well. You know what, C'est la vie, it's just like a roller coaster ride. Just slap me again, you know? That's exactly. Time for the spin of the day. Steven, are you all set?
1: I'm ready, sir.
0: All right, roll the big red button, please.
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0: Here is your quick hit sample. First time for you and a first time for me. Roll it, Steven. There it is. Take it to the Facebook page right now. 10 to 5. We're going to read all your guesses, and I wish you all the bragging rights. That sounds kind of familiar. All right. I know you're not going to say nothing. He turns his head when I start talking about that. Forget it. There's no communication. Coming up, we've got music from Simon and Garfunkel, Doobie Brothers, ABBA from 1975.
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0: Rock and Ray's radar weather. We've got a chance of showers this afternoon into this evening. We've got cloudy skies, lows down to +4. Tomorrow, Freaky Freebie Friday with Rock and Ray. We've got sunshine. High of 18 as I take you into your long May weekend with my all-request show, International. All right? This is all happening tomorrow, so don't miss it. Kicks off at 2 o'clock in the afternoon. Right now in Caledonia, it's 10, Grimsby 11, Hamilton 10 degrees with ABBA on the worldwide Rock and Ray Michaels Road Show.

It is the Roadshow and Sweeney Todd, Roxy Roller with Rock and Ray on this Thursday afternoon. It is 2:35 now. We're going to bring another spin of the day. Big game tonight, all right? We've got the Canadiens and Sabres are tied at 2 apiece in the Stanley Cup playoffs. That puck will drop at about 10 after 7 this evening. Golden Knights against the Ducks tonight. Vegas leads the series 3-2. Last night, the Avalanche just pulverized Minnesota. They just came back and they won the series 4-1. So, so the Avalanche are moving on, that's for sure. So, big Stanley Cup hockey tonight. Sabres and the Canadiens. Let's go Montreal. I would like to see Montreal bring home the cup against the Canadian team. And I would also vote for the Sabres. But Colorado, wow. Wow, that's all I can say. Time for another spin of the day with Rock and Ray. Steven, if you want to roll it, please, here is your quick hit sample. Listen carefully. There it is. Head to the Facebook page right now. Get your guess up there on the way at 3:20. Rock and Ray's Impossible Question, brought to you by our friends at G's Hairstyling, Gifts and More, 25 Cayuga Street North in Cayuga.

0: and Take on Me on the Road Show this Thursday afternoon with Rock and Ray. Thanks for joining us here. Coming up tomorrow, just after 2 o'clock, we will kick off the Rock and Ray Michaels All Request Show. All right, you can go to the website. You can email me from the website if you like, all right, and get your request into me. Or tomorrow you can call the Star Lines and get your request and dedication on the air. All right, this is all happening 2 to 6 tomorrow as I take you into the long, unofficial start to summer weekend, this long weekend. Going to be great. And, yeah, I'll give you the full details on the forecast coming up. We'll touch into the weekend a bit as well, too. All right, so that's the All Request Show with Rock and Ray starting tomorrow, 2 p.m. Don't miss it. All right, time for another spin of the day. Steven is standing by. You want to roll it, brother? Take it away. There it is. Now you take your guest to the Facebook page. That's where you want to put your guest. 10 to 5. In about 2 hours from now, we are going to read all your guesses, and we wish you the bragging rights.
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0: Rock and Ray's Radar Weather. We've got a cloudy night in store. Down to 4 degrees. Going to be a little on the chilly side. Tomorrow, Freaky Freebie Friday. Sunshine and a high of 18 by the road shows. I take you into the long May weekend. That's right. And right now, it's 11 degrees in Beamsville. Grimsby 11, Dunville 9. Now, looking to Saturday quickly, we've got sun and clouds. Slight chance of a shower, 21. Sunday, sunny and 23. Then on Monday, holiday Monday, sunshine and 28 degrees. Here on the Rock and Ray Michaels Worldwide Roadshow.

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right, we're going to get to the spin in a second. Just a reminder, coming up very soon, we have the impossible question of the day. It's going to be great. I've got another great question for you today. This one's going to make you think. All right? That's all coming your way in a bit. But in the meantime, we're going to give you another spin sample this afternoon. Take your guess to the Facebook page. At 10 to 5, we're going to read all your guesses, and we wish you all the bragging rights. Stephen, roll it, please. There it is. Good luck coming your way at 10 to 5 this afternoon. And on the way, the impossible question brought to you by our friends at G's Hairstyling Gifts and More, 25 Cayuga Street North in beautiful downtown Cayuga. Van Halen and Jump on the Worldwide Roadshow.

0: yes, good old Chilliwack. I remember I was doing the history of rock and roll right across Canada. I've gone right across this beautiful country of ours. Chilliwack was performing one night out in, I believe it was Edmonton. And, man, I'll tell you, just it was a great night. I just, you know, great concert. And that was a number of years ago. But, yeah, we did the history of rock and roll and right across the country, coast to coast to coast. It was awesome. Spent time in Alaska, you know, just an amazing country we have here. So if you ever thinking of traveling, keep it local. Keep it in our own beautiful country of Canada. All right, it is now 3:19, and today is National Buttermilk Biscuit Day. All right, our all-star guest is my buddy Bob. Give him a like on the Facebook page, won't you please? Royal salute to our fans on the StarCam worldwide. Thank you for joining us. The Impossible Question brought to you by our friends at G's Hair Style and Gifts and More, 25 Cayuga Street North in beautiful downtown Cayuga.
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0: All right, today's question, please do not Google, please do not search the answer. Just off the top of your head, whatever just sparks up in your mind, that's what you want to go with. Here's the question. According to a recent survey, the most common thing people forget to pack when they go on vacation is this. What is it? 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
0: Rock and Ray's radar weather forecast. We got a chance of showers late this afternoon. Tonight, overnight, cloudy skies down to plus four. Tomorrow, as we wind down the week and take you into your long May weekend with the road show, we've got sunshine and a high of 18. Now, looking to Saturday, sun and cloud, high of 21, slight chance of a shower. Sunday, sunny and 23. Monday, sunny and 28 degrees. Fingers crossed it stays that way, and it gets warmer on Tuesday. I'm not going to tell you how much, but it's warmer. Right now, it's 10 degrees in Hamilton, 10 in Cayuga, Grinby, 11 degrees. And my impossible question brought to you by G's Hairstyle and Gifts and More. According to a recent survey, the most common thing people forgot to pack when they go on vacation is this. What is it? Call the Star Lines now, 1-866-929-2556, or take your guess to the Facebook page, and good luck.

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According to a recent survey, the most common thing people forget to pack when they go on vacation is what? What is it? 1-866-929-2556, or you can post on the Facebook page. 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Hear the Bee Gees now on this Thursday afternoon. 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

0: The Road Show, Rockin' Ray Michaels, sunny days. Yes, and a good afternoon. It is 3:50 now here on The Impossible Question on this Thursday. And it's time now to bring your answers to life. We'll find out what you had to say to my impossible question. Brought to you by our friends at G's Hairstyling, Gifts, and more. They're located in beautiful downtown Cayuga, 25 Cayuga Street North. All right, roll it, boys.
1: And now. It's time for Tabloid Trash.
0: All right, today's question went like this. According to a recent survey, the most common thing people forget to pack when they go on vacation is this. What is it? All right, let's go to the Facebook page right now. My good friend Joycelyn says, toothbrush. Done it several times. Mary Ellen, my good friend, she says, sunscreen for me all the time. And that says Pepto-Bismol. Okay. Ryan says, one of our bottles of pills. Getting old, Rockin' Ray. Okay, Ryan. Dougie in Port Credit said first aid items like, you know, Band-Aids, you know, that kind of thing. Sonia says underwear. Alice said phone charger. Chuck says toothbrush. Kim says sunscreen. Lynn says toothpaste. Nan said toothbrush. Lakeshore Dale says their patience. My buddy Bob says swimsuit. Lisa said hairbrush. Taylor says underwear. Tony Lynn says your phone charger. Nancy said toiletries. And Dana says here, what did Dana say? Oh, she said toothbrush. James says my pillow. Tracy said sunscreen. Okay, so we're going to go to the Star Lines this afternoon. We got a couple there. All right, you want to roll it? I'm good anytime. All right, take it away. I'm good, Stephen. Take it away. Go ahead. Yep.
2: Gila from Hamilton. I do this all the time. I forget to pack a hairbrush.
3: Ruby, I'm from Dunville, and I think is underwear.
0: There you go, my good friend Ruby. All right, let's find out what the actual answer is this afternoon on the Thursday Roadshow. According to a recent survey, the most common thing people forget to pack when they go on vacation is a phone charger. Today's answer is phone charger. We got a couple of correct ones there, so way to go, you guys. We'll do it again tomorrow on my all-request show, Rockin' Ray's Impossible Question of the Day, brought to you by G's Hairstyling.
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0: Rock and Race Radar Weather. We got some clouds tonight, down to +4. Tomorrow for your Freaky Freebie Friday, sunshine and a high of 18 with my all request show as I take you into the long May weekend. Right now it's 10 degrees in Dunnville. It's 11 in Beansville, Grimsby, 11 degrees on the Roadshow.

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1: Good afternoon. It is 4 o'clock. I'm Holly Lynn. This is 92.9 The Grand News for the Dirt Depot and Bruce's Bins. Here's what's making news this hour. There are still a few Grand Erie students whose vaccinations are not up to date. Eric Robertson from Grand Erie Public Health says thousands of suspensions began in March.
2: When we enforced the Immunization of School Pupils Act, which resulted in 296 students being suspended all the way to April 30th, we had reduced that number down to 26 remaining students.
1: The school board requires that students provide proof of routine childhood immunization for diseases such as measles. Mark Carney is launching a new national electricity strategy. He says the plan will double the capacity of the grid by 2050 and supply reliable power across the country.
3: The ultimate aim is to affordably transition to a low emission, ultimately net zero economy that's more competitive, more independent, more reliable power system.
1: The strategy focuses on building infrastructure, connecting fragmented grids, and creating jobs for thousands of workers. Honda is indefinitely suspending plans for a new EV complex in Ontario. The automaker says this won't impact current employment or production levels at their existing facility. Officials are pointing to a change in strategy and shifting consumer demand. The project was backed by the feds and province, but Honda says no money changed hands. Ontario remains the worst province in Canada when it comes to protecting animals. World Animal Protection Canada says Ontario continues without a provincial zoo license, no permit requirement for non-native wildlife, no meaningful public safety and security standards, and no mandatory liability insurance requirements for roadside zoos. It is pointing to the ongoing crisis at Marineland as an example. And more details are coming out about a new PWHL team coming to Hamilton. VP of Hockey Operations, Jaina Hefford, explains why the city was chosen.
4: You're not just a city that loves hockey, you're a city that lives it. For generations, this community and the greater Golden Horseshoe have been a cornerstone of girls and women's hockey, home to perhaps the greatest concentration of girls' hockey talent in the world.
1: The Habs are back in Buffalo tonight for Game 5 with the Sabres. It's a pivotal moment for Montreal with the series tied at 2. Later tonight, Vegas will try and knock out Anaheim. The PWHL's Walter Cup final gets underway tonight in Laval. The Montreal Victoires welcome Ottawa. The Jays are resting up ahead of a long stretch of games. They'll play 17 in a row starting tomorrow in Detroit. Weather is next.
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6: Radar weather. We got a little cloud this evening, down to plus 5 degrees overnight. Tomorrow, Freaky Freebie Friday. Mainly sunny with my all request show, a high of 18 degrees as I take you into the long May weekend. Saturday, sun, cloud. There is a slight chance of a shower. High of 21. Sunday, sunny and 23. And it only gets better from here on in. Yes, Monday, holiday Monday, sunshine and 28 beautiful degrees. Currently, 11 degrees in Grimsby. We got 10 in Caledonia. Hamilton, 10 degrees on the road show.
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0: right, it is 20 minutes after 4 on the drive home this Thursday with Rock and Ray Worldwide on the Road Show, and coming up tomorrow, my all-request show. We'll kick that off 2 o'clock tomorrow afternoon, and we'll also bring you another spin of the day tomorrow as well, so be ready for that. And then we get the long weekend. Man, the long weekend is upon us. Oh, I'm looking so forward to it. Remember being a kid and going away for the long weekend? You go up to the cottage, you know, Uncle Joe's cottage. Remember that? Always a lot of fun doing that kind of stuff. Remember that? Those were the days. Those were the days. Let me tell you, man. Where do you go now? Nowhere. Backyard and cut the grass. Can't afford to go anywhere, right? Got to. I'm gonna have to buy a donkey soon. Well, I got Dino. All right, Dino. I'm sorry. I'm sorry. All right, you know what I mean. I wasn't gonna replace you. I was just a figure of speech, my friend. Okay. It is time now for another spin of the day. Steven's looking at me weird now. No, we're not. No, stop it already. Okay.
1: Yes, sir.
0: All right. Another spin of the day. Here it is. Listen carefully. We're a half hour away from divulging today's spin of the day. And I'll tell you what I think it is coming up at 10 to 5. Steven, roll it, please. There it is. Take it to the Facebook page right now. All right, coming up, we've got music from Aretha Franklin, Rupert Holmes. We will check the weekend weather coming up.
2: 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Don't you want somebody to love? And love was definitely in the air. Yes, it certainly was a summer of peace, love, and music. And this weekend, we're flashing back with the best of the summer of 1967. Playing the greatest hits of all time. 92.9, The Grand.
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0: Rock and Race Radar weather. Got a little cloud this evening, down to 5 degrees. Tomorrow, Freaky Freebie Friday, mainly sunny and a high of 18 for the all-request show tomorrow afternoon. It's going to be great. Right now, it's 10 degrees in Cayuga, 13 in St. Catharines. Grimsby, 11 degrees with Rupert Holmes.

on the road show with Rock and Ray on this Thursday afternoon. Stanley Cup action on the way tonight. We got the Canadiens. They are visiting the Sabres tonight. Puck will drop at about 10 after 7. Golden Knights taking on the Ducks. All right, and they're leading that series 3-2. The Canadiens and Sabres are now tied at 2 apiece. So Colorado won last night the series 4-1. So, yeah. They've been doing amazing. All right, it is time for another spin of the day with Rock and Ray. So let's get to it right now. This is your second last chance to get your guess on the Facebook page and your second last chance to hear the spin of the day, the quick hit sample. So here it is. Stephen, roll it, please. There it is. Take it to the Facebook page right now. Good luck at 10 to 5. These are the Beatles on the Roadshow.

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1: On the Road Show, good afternoon. Yes, it's time now for your final spin of the day this afternoon with Rock and Ray. So good luck. Get your guess on the Facebook page. Now, you may want to wait and hold off until tomorrow to get fuel because gas is coming down 4 cents a liter tonight at midnight and diesel is dropping down 8 cents a liter tonight at midnight. So just a heads up there, if you're looking for fuel, getting ready to go into the long weekend, so you may want to wait till tomorrow and fuel up then, all right, and get the better deal. Well, you know. Anyway, Stephen, you're
2: going to... Yes, sir.
1: All right, we're going to roll another spin. This is the final one today, so listen very carefully. 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Roll it, Stephen. There it is. Take it to the Facebook page right now. Mac Davis, Baby Don't Get Hooked on Me. On the Road Show, Thursday afternoon, 4:40. Good luck. Hope you all get the bragging rights, 10 to 5. 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
0: Rockin' Ray's radar weather. We've got some cloud this evening, partly cloudy, and then a low down to 5 degrees. Tomorrow, freaky freebie Friday, sunshine, and a high of 18 by the road show with Rockin' Ray in the afternoon. Saturday, sun cloud, chance of a shower, windy and 21. Sunday, sunshine, 23 degrees. Monday, more sunshine and a high of 28 degrees. I'm loving it right now. It is 4:54. It's time. Off we go to the Facebook page now. We're going to read all your guesses. I wish you all the bragging rights. And then I will tell you what I think today's spin of the day is. Okay, so let's go there right now. All right, we start off with Dolores. She says, no matter what you are, bad finger. Charlie says, last train to Clarksville, Monkees. Jonathan, the same, last train, Clarksville, Monkees. Dave says, lover madly, The Doors. Ryan, my buddy, says, take me home, country roads. John, Bob Denver, pardon me. Should have been John Denver. Gary, last train to Clarksville, the Monkees. Grant says, turn, turn, turn, the Birds. Jeffrey, last train to Clarksville, Monkees. Kathy says, last train to Clarksville, the Monkees. Day Tripper by the Beatles, Chuck said. Helen says, last train to Clarksville, the Monkees. Jamie, after midnight, Eric Clapton. Kind of sounds like that, you know, the start of it. Justin, my buddy, says, I feel fine by the Beatles, Lakeshore Dale. It says, the Monkees and last train to Clarksville. Corina says, Foreigner feels like the first time. Mary Ellen, to Sir with Love, Lulu. Patty, take the last train to Clarksville, the Monkees. And Andre says, Jimi Hendrix and Andre LaBelle. Jimi Hendrix. Okay, you got, all right. In the meantime, Steve, are you good to go there? Are you ready?
6: I'm ready, sir.
0: Don't mind me. I'm getting a little foggy here, all these answers. Okay, hit the big red button. Let's find out what it is.
7: Spin of the day.
0: Now, my guess, what do I think it is? I think it's the Rolling Stones and The Last Time. Steven, hit it. It is the Monkees and The Last Train to Clarksville. Way to go, you guys. Good answers. Congratulations. You get the bragging rights.

that said, last train to Clarksville by the Monkees. You got the bragging rights today. Way to go. Oh, I love seeing that. You know, when people get it correct, you guys are awesome. Let's do it again tomorrow just after 2 p.m. Neil Young.

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2: Good afternoon. It is 5 o'clock. I'm Holly Lynn. This is 92.9 The Grand News for Boonstra Heating and Air Conditioning. Here's what's making news this hour. There are still a few Grand Erie students whose vaccinations are not up to date. Eric Robertson from Grand Erie Public Health says thousands of suspensions began in March.
3: When we enforced the Immunization of School Pupils Act, which resulted in 296 students being suspended, all the way to April 30th, we had reduced that number down to 26 remaining students.
2: The school board requires that students provide proof of routine childhood immunization for diseases such as measles. Mark Carney is launching a new national electricity strategy. He says the plan will double the capacity of the grid by 2050 and supply reliable power across the country.
4: The ultimate aim is to affordably transition to a low emission, ultimately net zero economy that's more competitive, more independent, more reliable power system.
2: The strategy focuses on building infrastructure, connecting fragmented grids, and creating jobs for thousands of workers. Honda is indefinitely suspending plants for a new EV complex in Ontario. The automaker says this won't impact current employment or production levels at their existing facility. Officials are pointing to a change in strategy and shifting consumer demand. The project was backed by the feds and province, but Honda says no money changed hands. Ontario remains the worst province in Canada when it comes to protecting animals. World Animal Protection Canada says Ontario continues without a provincial zoo license, no permit requirement for non-native wildlife, no meaningful public safety and security standards, and no mandatory liability insurance requirements for roadside zoos. It is pointing to the ongoing crisis at Marineland as an example. And more details are coming out about a new PWHL team coming to Hamilton. VP of Hockey Operations, Jana Hefford, explains why the city was chosen.
5: You're not just a city that loves hockey, you're a city that lives it. For generations, this community and the greater Golden Horseshoe have been a cornerstone of girls and women's hockey, home to perhaps the greatest concentration of girls' hockey talent in the world.
2: The Habs are back in Buffalo tonight for Game 5 with the Sabres. It's a pivotal moment for Montreal with the series tied at 2. Later tonight, Vegas will try and knock out Anaheim. The PWHL's Walter Cup final gets underway tonight in Laval. The Montreal Victoires welcome Ottawa. The Jays are resting up ahead of a long stretch of games. They'll play 17 in a row starting tomorrow in Detroit. Weather is next.
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10: Rock and Rage radar weather. Got a little cloud this evening, down to plus 5 degrees. Tomorrow, Freaky Freebie Friday, and my own request show, mainly sunny, high of 18 degrees. Saturday, looking mighty fine and divine. We got sun cloud, slight chance of a shower, windy, and a high of 21. Sunday, sunshine and 23 degrees. If you can hold off filling your tank tonight, do it tomorrow. Gas comes down 4 cents a liter at midnight. Diesel dropping 8 cents a liter tonight at midnight. Right now, it's 10 degrees in Hamilton and Caledonia, 12 degrees in Grimsby.
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10: Oh, you hit that punch clock. You are done for the day with Rock and Ray. Here comes that long weekend. Oh, yeah, man, we're getting right into Friday real soon. All right, 5:06 now, rolling you home with the Doobie Brothers. 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

Greatest hits of all time on the road show at Rock and Ray. Good afternoon, 5:13. We got some Stanley Cup action on the go tonight. The Montreal Canadiens visit the Sabres down in Buffalo. And that game gets underway 7 o'clock. Puck should drop around 10 after 7. The Golden Knights and the Ducks are in action tonight. Now, the Canadiens and Sabres are tied at 2 games apiece. Vegas leads that series over the Ducks 3-2 right now. Colorado, what a game last night, man. Wow, wow, and wow. That's all I can say. That was an awesome game. So, I'm going to say go Canadiens, go Montreal tonight. I'm going to say go Sabres, go. Because I'll consider the Sabres a Canadian team. They're so close to the border, right? I'm just saying. So, one of the two teams, would be nice to see them bring the cup home like the Canadiens. Just saying, okay? The Four Seasons.

0: Greatest hits of all time with Heart and Heartless, Ann and Nancy Wilson on the Road Show this Thursday afternoon, Rockin' Ray. Coming up at 5:30, must be true if you heard it on the radio. We've got Scotty B's Not Headline News. We're going to hear about an ice cream truck. All right, what a nice thing they have done. I think this is superb. And maybe some other ice cream trucks here, up here in Southern Ontario should take note. That story's coming up. All right, it's very impressive. And did you know that Jimi Hendrix and Joe Pesci, they were guitarists in the same band? We'll find out what that band is. And a woman is begging men for something, to stop doing something. That's all coming away 5:30. Must be true if you heard it on the radio. 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
0: Rockin' Ray's radar weather forecast. We got a partly cloudy sky this evening, down to 5 degrees overnight. Tomorrow, freaky freebie Friday, sunshine and 18 by the road show in the afternoon. Saturday, sun and cloud, chance of showers, windy, high of 21. Looking to Sunday, we've got sunshine and a high of 23. Gas prices dropping tonight, 4 cents a liter. Diesel dropping 8 cents. Midnight tonight. Right now, it's 10 degrees in Caledonia, 10 in Hamilton, 12 degrees in Grimsby.

0: Greatest hits of all time. Love that tune by Sugarloaf Man, Green Eyed Lady, on the road show this Thursday afternoon. It is time for that fun, entertaining feature we call...
1: It must be true, because I heard it on the radio. 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
0: And we'll turn it over to Scotty B.
2: This is not headline news. Mark Zuckerberg turns 42 today. He's so hard to buy for. I mean, what do you get for the man who ruined everything? And at 42, he's still 20 years younger than the average Facebook user. Rush Hour 4 will film in China. It's Jackie Chan's rare chance to go home. For Chris Tucker, it's a rare chance to get a paycheck. A Florida judge has approved prosecutors' request to subpoena Tiger Woods' prescription drug records. And you thought a CVS receipt was long. And a Kentucky woman gave her toddler a tattoo. I've heard of a tiger mom, but not a jelly roll mom. This is not headline news on the Rockin' Ray Michaels Roadshow.
0: All righty. Thanks, Scott. All right. Here it is. This ice cream truck, we were talking about this before. I was teasing it up for you, okay? Gives a free scoop to a little boy who couldn't afford to buy one. Now, it's free for all kids for the summer.
3: It's okay. Tell him to come back. No, I was still going to give it to him. I didn't say no. I wasn't going to. Hey, can you ask that kid over there to come back?
4: We don't turn kids away when they don't have money. You want an ice cream from Maddie, you get an ice cream from Maddie. It's so hot outside. Say no.
3: Here you go, buddy. You can always come up to the ice cream truck, okay?
0: How cool is that? How, I mean, no pun intended, but I mean, how cool is that? You know, the kid couldn't afford an ice cream cone, so they gave it to him, and now all the kids can enjoy free ice cream cones for the summer. I think that's awesome, you know, in that neighborhood. Now, here's a story I was talking about. Jimi Hendrix, who I think is one of the greatest guitar players of all time, and Joe Pesci. They were guitarists in the same band. Which band do you think that is? Here it is.

0: Now that's Joey Dean, the Starliners, and the Peppermint Twist. They did not play on the record, but they were in the band. Okay, so there you have it. Both of them, Joe Pesci, Jimi Hendrix. Finally this afternoon, here's the woman begging men to stop. To stop. Please stop. Wearing flip-flops. This has gone viral with 30 million views.
1: Hey, men, please stop wearing flip-flops. It's really gross.
0: And that, my brothers and sisters, is what we call...
2: Hypocrisy.

Thursday drive home, 542 now with Rock and Ray. And gas prices dropping tonight, 4 cents a liter at midnight. Diesel dropping 8 cents a liter tonight at midnight. Here's Aerosmith.

0: Greatest hits of all time. That's Oliver. Good morning, Starshine. It's the Rojo at Rockin' Ray. 5:48 now. It's time for celebrity birthday shout-outs.
1: There's no business like show business, the slimiest business we know.
0: All righty, we're saying happy birthday to Facebook's Mark Zuckerberg, 42 today. You heard Scotty B talking about that before. Now, be careful there, Mark, okay, how you handle Facebook, because we'll have to put you on Facebook jail. Just saying. We may have to suspend your account for 90 days. Just saying. I got experience. Black Keys rocker Dan Auerbach is 47 today. Kate Blanchett is 57. Danny Wood of New Kids on the Block celebrating his 57th. Milli Vanilli star Fabrice Morvan is 60 today. Poison's CeCe DeVille is 64. Tim Roth is 65. David Byrne of the Talking Heads is 74 today. And George Lucas celebrating his 82nd. All right, it's time now for local celebrity birthday shout-outs. The big ones, boys, take it away. Lynn Adams, good friends of the Rock and Ray Michaels Roadshow and the Retro Rockers, celebrating today. Happy birthday, Lynn. Michael Brigham, Renee Gilbert, Kathy Trombetta, Ashley Kerstetter, Chaz Bowen, and Barb Hilton, all celebrating birthdays today. And if you got a birthday, as I tell you every afternoon, if you want me to include you in celebrity birthday shout-outs, all you have to do is go to the website and email me the information. Thank you very much.
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0: Rock and Ray's radar weather forecast for this evening. We got a partly cloudy sky, down to 5 degrees. Tomorrow, freaky freebie Friday. We got sunshine, high of 18 Saturday. Sun and cloud, chance of a shower, windy and a high of 21 Sunday. Sunny and 23. And just taking a quick sneak peek at Monday, you can expect sunshine, 28 degrees for the high for the holiday Monday. Just saying, it is 5:54 right now. It is 10 degrees in Caledonia. We got 10 in Hamilton. It's 12 in Grimsby, and it is 11 degrees in Beansville now. Well, that is it for me. I'm on a fun. I got to run. Have yourself a super fine divine Thursday evening. We got Gary Chittum coming up following the news with Holly at 6 o'clock. And I'll talk to you tomorrow afternoon right after Ted Yates at 2 p.m. And Dino, are you all set to go? Dino's good to go? Yeah. Very good. All right. All right. Okay. Stephen, if you could give me a hand, please.
8: Yes, sir.
0: Thank you very much. Clarice, up you go, girl, into the saddle. All right. And now, if you go to the Facebook page, I just put my... I didn't talk about this today. Really, but on my highways and byways videos, I ask you, what is that one or, you know, maybe a few favorite old game shows that you just loved that you don't see anymore? You can tell me on the Facebook page. A couple of mine are like the dating game, the newlywed game. Those were awesome shows. Let me know yours on the Watching Your Highways and Byways video on the Facebook page. On that note, have a super fine divine Thursday night. Get ready for the long weekend and all my all-request show tomorrow afternoon at 2 p.m. I'm Rockin' Ray Michaels, and you babies are number one to me. See you, God. Bye-bye.
10: I'm done. 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
2: Good evening. It is 6 o'clock. I'm Holly Lynn. This is 92.9 The Grand News for the Dirt Depot and Bruce's Bins. Here's what's making news this hour. There are still a few Grand Erie students whose vaccinations are not up to date. Eric Robertson from Grand Erie Public Health says thousands of suspensions began in March.
3: When we enforced the Immunization of School Pupils Act, which resulted in 296 students being suspended all the way to April 30th, we had reduced that number down to 26 remaining students.
2: The school board requires that students provide proof of routine childhood immunization for diseases such as measles. Mark Carney is launching a new national electricity strategy. He says the plan will double the capacity of the grid by 2050 and supply reliable power across the country.
4: The ultimate aim is to affordably transition to a low emission, ultimately net zero economy that's more competitive, more independent, more reliable power system.
2: The strategy focuses on building infrastructure, connecting fragmented grids, and creating jobs for thousands of workers. Honda is indefinitely suspending plants for a new EV complex in Ontario. The automaker says this won't impact current employment or production levels at their existing facility. Officials are pointing to a change in strategy and shifting consumer demand. The project was backed by the feds and province, but Honda says no money changed hands. Ontario remains the worst province in Canada when it comes to protecting animals. World Animal Protection Canada says Ontario continues without a provincial zoo license, no permit requirement for non-native wildlife, no meaningful public safety and security standards, and no mandatory liability insurance requirements for roadside zoos. It is pointing to the ongoing crisis at Marineland as an example. And more details are coming out about a new PWHL team coming to Hamilton. VP of Hockey Operations, Jana Hefford, explains why the city was chosen.
5: You're not just a city that loves hockey, you're a city that lives it. For generations, this community and the greater Golden Horseshoe have been a cornerstone of girls and women's hockey, home to perhaps the greatest concentration of girls' hockey talent in the world.
2: The Habs are back in Buffalo tonight for Game 5 with the Sabres. It's a pivotal moment for Montreal with the series tied at 2. Later tonight, Vegas will try and knock out Anaheim. The PWHL's Walter Cup final gets underway tonight in Laval. The Montreal Victoires welcome Ottawa. The Jays are resting up ahead of a long stretch of games. They'll play 17 in a row starting tomorrow in Detroit. Weather is next.
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7: 92.9 The Grand, radar weather. Partly cloudy this evening, 5 degrees for the low. Sunshine tomorrow and 18 Saturday. Sunday cloud, chance of showers. High of 21. Sunday, sunny at 23. Looking to Monday, sun cloud, slight chance of a shower. High of 28 degrees. I'm Rockin' Ray Michaels. Have a great Thursday night.

Playing the greatest hits of all time. It is 92.9 The Grand. We got to get out of this place. It is the Animals. I'm Gary Chittum. Up shortly, we'll have a look at my question of the day. Then later on tonight, some stuff I've seen on Facebook. Did you hear this? And our silly stats. Right now, Touch Me in the Morning. It's Diana Ross on The Grand.

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It's that easy. Playing the greatest hits of all time. 92.9 The Grand.

0: 92.9 The Grand, playing the greatest hits of all time. That is Nick Elder, and here comes tonight. I'm Gary Chittum, and here comes my question of the day. It is up right now on our 92.9 The Grand Facebook page, and the question tonight is, what is a specific trick to getting your car started on those cold, minus 20-degree Ontario mornings, long before we had fuel injection? Maybe the car was from the 60s to the 70s. Maybe it was the car you used in high school, or maybe it was the parents' car. And yeah, sometimes they were tricky to get started on a cold winter's day. You know, you tap the gas pedal 5-6 times maybe, cross your fingers, and hope for the best. Let me know on our 92.9 The Grand Facebook page, what was that specific trick to getting your car started back in those cold Ontario mornings, long before we had fuel injection? Coming up in a moment, we'll dance in the moonlight.
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Rocket Music, Sun Goes By, 88.5, the Lake playing the greatest hits of all time. You know, tomorrow, it is our grand freebie Friday. You can win tickets to the Hagersville Lions Murder Mystery Dinner coming up on Saturday, May the 30th, and experience murder served cold at the Old State House, and a catered dinner as well at the Hagersville Library and Active Living Center. And the first person to win with Trevor also gets $100 in Lotomax tickets. So listen for your cue to text the keyword freebie to 289-284-2556. I Will Survive. Gloria Gaynor on the grand.

0: 92.9 The Grand, greatest hits of all time, Billy Swan, and I Can Help. I'm Gary Chittum, and the Onondaga Community Hall hosting a two-day plant sale and yard sale coming up on the 16th and 17th from 8 to 3, both days, at 42 Brantford Street in the hamlet of Onondaga. The event features indoor and outdoor yard sale treasures, along with a wide selection of spring flowers, plants, and trees in various sizes and prices. 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Up in a moment, T-Rex.
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That's James Taylor and How Sweet It Is to Be Loved By You. I'm Gary Chittum, and up shortly, we'll have a look at some stuff I've seen recently on Facebook. Right now, it's the Foundations on the Grand.

0: 92.9 The Grand, stuck in the middle with you. That is Steeler's Wheel. I'm Gary Chittum with a few things I have seen recently on Facebook. You know, someone posted this the other day. They said, it's not procrastination if I have no intention of ever doing it. Also from Facebook, has anyone ever turned on the wrong burner and cooked absolutely nothing for 20 minutes? And yes, I have done that. And finally tonight from Facebook, I do not have a dad bod. I prefer the term father figure. Stevie Wonder after this.
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That is Pat Benatar, and Hit Me With Your Best Shot on 92.9 The Grand. 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

0: 92.9 The Grand, getting closer. That is Seals and Crofts. I'm Gary Chittum. And the Waterford Lions Club, they are putting on a bottle drive. It's coming up on May 23rd, 9:30 to 12:30. And it's going on at the Foodland in Waterford. 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And yes, if you've been meaning to clear out those empties, this is the time to do it. 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